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1: 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The film that me and you about to make, like Forrest Whitaker. Bend you over that table, angle is perpendicular. That coochie light up the earth, you know the feeling, bruh. Like me and Shorty fucking on Sunset and La Cienega. You keep the chocha clean, sipping on apple cider vinegar. Yeah, I'm sitting right beside a Winnica. My queen begins it, but you know the king's

0: Big J, Jazzy Jeff, The Fresh Prince, Summertime, The Voice, The Will Smith.
1: Chilling in the car, they spent all day waxing, leaning to the side, but you can't see through. 2 miles an hour, so everybody sees you. There's an air of law.
0: 6:03, Radio Fitch, ligados à antena da Cidade FM. 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